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8: There's a brand new festival coming to Australia and you don't want to miss it. 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Riley Green said his song POS Like Me is not aimed at Megan Maroney. Riley posted an acoustic video of the song and fans were convinced it was a direct response to Megan releasing her album the same day. He said he just felt like playing the song and it had nothing to do with her. I'm Katie and that's your latest country music news.
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4: Hello, I'm Brad Cox. This is my single, What Are The Odds, on iHeart Country Australia. I've been writing a bunch of more country music again, and it just felt good. It just felt like one that people could get around. I mean, it feels like a song people might use in their weddings, and everyone's, you know, either got a relatable story to it or yearns for that. You know, there's kind of two options there, and both of them are relatable. So yeah, it just felt good. It's really simple songwriting, and yeah, it felt like kind of a good spot to start after coming out of my last record to put a song like that out. What?

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7: Kacey Musgraves has cancelled 3 shows from her Middle of Nowhere tour. The shows were initially added to the tour due to demand, but they've been cancelled with no explanation. Lainey Wilson says her mum texts her songwriting ideas. Although Lainey's not up for the co-write, she tells her mum to mind her business and go back to teaching school. I don't know, I think I'd be up for a Mama Wilson and Lainey collab. What about you? I'm Katie, and that's your latest country music news.
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8: Hello, welcome to a Friday afternoon. Feels good, doesn't it? Hope you've had a great week. Got a big weekend planned and all that. We've got a bit to talk about today. CMC Rocks. We're going to talk about Long Haul. In fact, I'm going to play you a Kacey Musgraves song really soon and we'll talk about Long Haul and how you can win tickets to it in January. Plus, I've got a brand new song to play for you today from a brand new solo artist, but she's not really a brand new solo artist because she's been in a band for years but recently launched her solo career, and we'll get to that after 1 o'clock. It's a great first solo single too, by the way. Kick it off the show, Bailey Zimmerman, Chevy Silverado, who is playing Strummingbird Festival in October. Here's Bailey.
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Call It Magic, Queensland sibling trio, homegrown trio, I Heart Country Australia. Justin Thompson here. Brand new album for Shaboozy out today. The Outlaw Cherry Lee and Other Western Tales, if you want to go stream it. Here's one of the singles from it. It's Cowgirl. I Heart Country Australia. Your home for new country.

0: first singles. That one, we're going back to 2015, 2016, somewhere around there. Before she even met Morgan Evans. That's how far we're going back. Kelsey Ballerini, Love Me Like You Mean It, at iHeart Country Australia. Justin Thompson here, Friday afternoon. Something old school from Keith Urban coming up, something new from Matt Geiger, and I'm going to play this one from Chase and James. Chase Matthew, James Johnston. All that within 10 here at iHeart Country Australia. Afternoon.
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Chase Matthew with James Johnston at iHeart Country Australia. Justin Thompson here. After 1 o'clock, I'm going to play you a brand new song from a new solo artist. You can officially say that because she's just launched her solo career. Sarah Grace Buckley. If you know the band The Buckleys and you love them, then you know Sarah. And you're going to love this new song straight out of the gate with her first solo single, Tequila in Mexico, it's called. It's a little belter. I'll play it for you after one. Sarah Grace Buckley. Doing good stuff. As promised now, Keith Urban, we're going back with the Black Top Heads at iHeart Country Australia.

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0: Hi, my name's Kelly, and I'm a proud Kaurna, Noongar and Ngarrindjeri woman from South Australia and a mother of four. When I was 19, a doctor told me my kidneys were failing and that I'd eventually need dialysis or a kidney transplant. By age 30, it all caught up with me. With just 30% kidney function, I found myself relying on dialysis to stay alive. At my lowest point, I even planned my own funeral. But after a few years, I received a donated kidney, and that gift saved my life. Now, I've been able to watch my children and my grandbabies grow up. There's too many of our mob still waiting for a life-saving transplant like I was. It's why we need more people to yarn with their family and consider registering as an organ and tissue donor. It only takes 1 minute, and you can register on the Donate Life website or through Medicare.
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4: Carly Pearce has revealed that she doesn't want kids. When asked about her family plans on TikTok, she says, "I don't want children and I'm totally okay with that." She said she loves children, she's a great aunt, but it was never her dream. Matt Geiger's heading on tour in Australia and North America. Kicking off in August, the Aussie dates hit Rockhampton, Mackay, Townsville, Caboolture, Ballarat, Newcastle and Sunshine Coast. I'm Katie and that's your latest country music news.
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5: It's New Music Friday and I have a brand new song to play for you today from Sarah Grace Buckley. It's a little beauty. It's called Tequila and Mexico. So I'm going to play you a couple of songs and then we'll talk about Sarah and play you her first solo single since launching her solo career. Sarah Grace Buckley. Something new coming up here at iHeart Country Australia. We are your home for new country, so it makes sense, right? All right, Drake Milligan. Here he is.

It's a big song. Warren Zeiders, Drinking Game at iHeart Country Australia. It's Justin Thompson this afternoon. Happy Friday. It's a good day. It's New Music Friday, and I've got something to feature right now, which I'm really excited about. Last night on my own socials, Justin Thompson on air, I started a new thing called 60 Second Spotlight. It's where I spotlight an artist a week. It'll be someone I know and love. And the first feature artist is Sarah Grace Buckley. Check this out. I've known Sarah for about 8 or 9 years now. She's one of the most talented people I know and one of the nicest people on the planet. If you've ever met Sarah, you would know that. And Sarah has just launched her solo career after a long career with her siblings, the Buckleys. And right out of the gate, guys, Sarah's debut solo single is a banger. So, for the very first time playing on iHeart Country Australia, right around the country, here is Sarah Grace Buckley with Tequila and Mexico.

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0: Thompson here. Now, 14 weeks at number one on the Billboard Hot 100 chart. The record before this week, because someone in the country universe broke it. The record up until this week was this. But now, it ain't that anymore. It's this. She's from Texas, I can tell by the way. She broke the record 15 weeks at number one on the Billboard Hot 100 chart in America. Ella Langley, I'm going to play you that record-breaking song next at iHeart Country Australia. Oh my,
1: 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Love Aussie hits. 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Then you need Kiss Australia. 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

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There's Dasher and Mad About It. And Dasher has a brand new song out today. And from Monday, we're going to start playing it here at iHeart Country Australia. So keep your ears on the radio for new Dasher on air next week. Here's Jake Banfield. Happy Friday.

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5: Bailey Zimmerman has cancelled his European tour dates. The Different Nights Same Rodeo Tour was supposed to kick off in the UK at the end of August, but Bailey took to social media to share the news, saying he needs to take time for his family right now. Megan Maroney has had to cancel her show 3 songs in. She said it was the hardest decision she's ever had to make. The crowd was super supportive as she let them know that while she tried everything to make herself better, she just wasn't going to be able to play. I'm Katie, and that's your latest country music news.
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6: Brad Cox has been our artist focus this week, and he takes over iHeart Country Australia at 3 o'clock this arvo, playing a few of his favourite songs, and you're going to hear a Brad Cox song, of course, as well. So hang out for Brad Cox from 3 right here at iHeart Country. Here's Kaylee Bell now, Me For Me, your home for new country. It's been so long.

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Justin Thompson here. 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

a little bit of honky tonking about. The Wreck Laws with Drake Milligan right there at iHeart Country Australia and Justin Thompson here. Monster song from somebody who's going to be here in January for long haul, Marshmallow, and this dude, Kane Brown. It's coming up next. What a hit, hey? That collaboration on the way after this collaboration from Lainey Wilson and John Mayer. Phone, keys, wallet, iHeart, Country Australia on your Friday afternoon.

0: Friday, Friday. Lady A there. Need you now at iHeart Country Australia. Justin Thompson here. Just reminding you that this is your last couple of days to enter our CMC Rocks competition. They announced their dates this week, 19th to the 21st of March. But if you're a camper, you can get there from Wednesday the 17th. You'll have the time of your life. 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All you have to do to win, it's pretty easy. 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Click that and let us know why we should give the tickets to you. Simple as that. And then hopefully we're giving you a call early next week saying you've won. Only a couple of days to enter. It closes on Sunday. Good luck.
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1: Sleepless in a Hotel Room at iHeart Country Australia. That's almost it for me. I'm going to play you one big classic super song that everybody in the world, I'm sure, knows to wrap up the show for a Friday. It's a good Friday song, actually. It'll get you in the mood for the weekend. Christoph is in from 4 o'clock, but next, Brad Cox. He's taken over iHeart Country Australia. You've been hearing him all week as our artist focus, but he's got a few songs for you next, a few of his favourite songs, and you'll hear one from him as well. He kicks it off with a Kip Moore song, actually. Kip Moore's touring later in the year too. So Brad Cox taking over iHeart Country Australia. That is next. Enjoy the weekend. Remember I said I was going to play you a big super country hit? Here it is. Bye.
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1: 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The Wolf Brothers are here, Nick and Tom. 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
11: Carly Pearce has revealed that she doesn't want kids. When asked about her family plans on TikTok, she says, "I don't want children and I'm totally okay with that." She said she loves children, she's a great aunt, but it was never her dream. Matt Geiger's heading on tour in Australia and North America. Kicking off in August, the Aussie dates hit Rockhampton, Mackay, Townsville, Caboolture, Ballarat, Newcastle and Sunshine Coast. I'm Katie and that's your latest country music news.
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16: Hi, it's Brad Cox, and I'm taking over iHeart Country Australia, and I'm kicking things off with a song called Something About a Truck, Kip Moore. And I chose this song because he's touring here in Australia and New Zealand in a few months. And this is a song from, God, maybe 13 years ago. It's an old song, and I feel like this one kicked it off for Kip Moore. So here it is.

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2: 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Next up, a song by the great Ashley Cook. I think she's awesome. I think this song is really beautiful. It's called Baby Blues, and I picked it because I like it.
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3: Brad Cox here, and I'm taking over iHeart Country Australia. And this next song I've chosen because I saw him play at Nissan Stadium during CMA Fest. Incredibly inspiring, incredibly great band. He's the man of the hour. This is Zach Top, I Never Lie.
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5: 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This one by my mate Randy Houser. Caught up with him a few weeks ago for a couple beers in Nashville. Great dude. Big fan of what he does. He's got two Australian kids and spends a lot of time out here. So I chose this one. Also an old song from Randy Houser. It's called How Country Feels.

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5: 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The next song, Kacey Musgraves, Follow Your Arrow, and I love this song. One of her first that I ever heard. God, it must be 10 years ago now that she put that out. Super quirky, super beautiful. 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
4: 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And I couldn't do this takeover without playing this one. This is my beautiful bride, Sammy's favourite artist in the whole world. She was meant to play here during COVID and got cancelled, and she is still upset with me that we haven't seen her live. But this one's for you, Sammy. This is Miranda Lambert, Little Red Wagon.

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1: It's Brad Cox, and I've absolutely loved taking over iHeart Country Australia with you. I'm going to wrap things up and leave you with this one. One of my songs, brand new single. It's called What Are the Odds? And I wrote this for my beautiful bride as our wedding song just 2 years late. This is my song, What Are the Odds? What are

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You know, life is tough with lots of decisions, questions without answers, the answers ain't been given.

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9: Kacey Musgraves has cancelled 3 shows from her Middle of Nowhere tour. The shows were initially added to the tour due to demand, but they've been cancelled with no explanation. Lainey Wilson says her mum texts her songwriting ideas. Although Lainey's not up for the co-write, she tells her mum to mind her business and go back to teaching school. I don't know, I think I'd be up for a Mama Wilson and Lainey collab. What about you? I'm Katie, and that's your latest country music news.
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14: 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My name

best day of the week is upon us. It's Friday, everyone. How you doing? You got Christoph for the next few hours. And I have to say, you guys are flooding the talkback feature on the iHeartRadio app with why you should go along to CMC Rocks Queensland. You know what? I might play a few of them for you a little bit later on. So if you're wondering what to say, you'll be able to hear right here. Let's kick it off with Zach John King. This is Get the Drinkin' on iHeart Country Australia.

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1: I ain't coming to your house. I ain't crawling in your bed. I don't wanna be the only thing running through your head.

the latest one from Casey Musgraves. It's called Mexico Honey here at iHeart Country Australia. Now we're going to dive straight into New Music Friday. I've got a young guy out of America. And you know what? He opened up for Morgan Wallen at the Big House in Ann Arbor on Friday, July 24. It was the second only show ever inside that stadium. And it was this young guy's first ever. So I'm going to let Morgan introduce him for you for New Music Friday.

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1: 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You know what? Straight after the Brothers Osborne. But right now, it's Corey Kent and Cigarette Burns on iHeart.

0: Osborne and Shoot Me Straight for your Friday here at IHAT Country Australia. Now, CMC Rocks Queensland, the dates have been locked in. It's starting Wednesday the 17th of March. I know Wednesday and Thursday, they're only for the campers. So the festival kicks off on the Friday and we've got your tickets covered. 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You've all done this many, many times before and let us know why you should be going to CMC Rocks Queensland. It's pretty easy. I've been listening to a lot of them. Man, there are some sad stories out there. So if you want to win these tickets, I don't know who's going to choose the winner, but I'm glad it's not me because, man, some of these sob stories, I'm telling you. The iHeart Radio app, the red talkback microphone, let us know why you should be going to CMC Rocks Queensland next year. CMC Rocks returns to Willowbank to celebrate its 20th anniversary next year, Wednesday the 17th to Sunday the 21st of March.
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Yep, Ella and Morgan, they can't love you anymore here at I Had Country. Australia and Ella Langley still holds the number one spot on the top 100 Billboard charts with Choosin' Texas. There's 8 females in the top 10. The girls are doing things really well. We've got more girls on the way. Dash is coming up with Mad About It. And you know what? What's happening at Live at 5? Darius Rucker and the Charlie Daniels Band. Man, I can't wait for that Sweet Home Alabama Live. I'll get it on for you in about 15 minutes' time here at I Had Country Australia.

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10: 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We've got the Charlie Daniels Band with Sweet Home Alabama coming up in about 4 or 5 minutes' time. And we're going to kick it off with Darius Rucker. 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

The song originally performed by Lynyrd Skynyrd, released back in 1974, but then taken on by the Charlie Daniels Band in their 1981 Volunteer Jam 7 live album. 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

0: podcast and feels like a party here at iHeart Country Australia, and our very own iHeart Country House Party kicks off tonight at 7 p.m. We do it Friday and Saturday night so we can take care of the music. Someone who took care of the music on that show I've been raving on about, Ransom Canyon, was Ash Cook. Give her a follow on socials and you'll see exactly what I'm talking about. 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

0: Lady A and Like A Lady for your Friday here at I Hate Country Australia. We got brand new Jelly Roll on the way next. Well, it's not brand new. It's been out for a couple of weeks. It's called Hands Up. We got Jordan Davis on the way with Luke Bryan and Cameron Wickham still to come on I Hate Country Australia.
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4: Carly Pearce has revealed that she doesn't want kids. When asked about her family plans on TikTok, she says, "I don't want children and I'm totally okay with that." She says she loves children, she's a great aunt, but it was never her dream. Matt Geiger's heading on tour in Australia and North America. Kicking off in August, the Aussie dates hit Rockhampton, Mackay, Townsville, Caboolture, Ballarat, Newcastle and Sunshine Coast. I'm Katie and that's your latest country music news.
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The Long Haul Festival, brand new festival, is coming to Australia in January next year. Kane Brown, Casey Musgraves, Charles Wesley Godwin, Margot Price and Maddox Batson. 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It's going to kick off the Melbourne Showgrounds Friday the 22nd of January. Then it goes to Sydney on Saturday the 23rd and finishes up at the Brisbane R&A Showgrounds on Sunday the 24th. 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Long Haul Festival is coming to Melbourne, Sydney and Brisbane January 20th.

Vince and Mason with What You Want here at Our Hat Country Australia. And what I want is to go along to CMC Rocks Queensland next year. The good folks at Frontier Touring have hooked my wife and I up with media passes. So if you see us, and all of those of you who have been reaching out to me on my socials saying, man, you got to come to CMC Rocks. 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
1: Dasher has a floor-stomping banger about moving on from a breakup. 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

Eddie Durbin talking about straight lines on a Friday. Sounds like a good time to be here at I Had Country Australia. We got Lee Kernaghan and the Wolf Brothers on the way soon with Country's Coming to Town. But you know what? So is Bailey Zimmerman. But here he is with Chevy Silverado on I Had Country Australia.

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1: And Carly Pearce wants to be the next girl here at I Had Country. I wonder what she's talking about in that. Maybe I'll find out. I'm going to do a little bit of research while these ads are on, and I'll let you know straight after Taylor Swift. 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

0: It's Taylor Swift. I knew it. I knew you here at IHAT Country Australia. And I did say I'd do a little bit of research into what Carly Pearce was talking about with Next Girl. Turns out she doesn't want to be the next girl. She's warning the next girl who gets involved with the same type of charming, smooth-talking, manipulative man she previously dated. Girls out there, if you see any red flags, they're pretty much true. Like, red flags will pop up for a reason. So they will be fun, but they're going to break your heart in the long run. I'm going to get out of here. The iHeart Country House Party kicks off at 7 p.m. tonight. And Jackie Harvey, she's got your weekend breakfast covered Saturday and Sunday. And all of us boys, yep, we'll be back on Monday. Have a great weekend. See you Monday.
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4: Hello, I'm Brad Cox. This is my single, What Are The Odds, on iHeart Country Australia. With my last record, I was so inspired by not country music for many, many years. And that's where it landed, you know. It was like, oh, I've been listening to all this stuff that's not country, but I'm a country artist. So it was like a hybrid of that. Now I've been listening to a little bit more country music in the last 6 months, and I feel like this song is a little bit more country music. What a-

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0: 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And believe me that I'm not the least bit sarcastic when I look at you and say, Red Solo Cup, you're not just a cup.
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3: 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And this next song I've chosen because I saw him play at Nissan Stadium during CMA Fest. Incredibly inspiring, incredibly great band. He's the man of the hour. This is Zach Top, I Never Lie.
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1: Dasha has a floor stomping banger about moving on from a breakup. 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
3: 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And this next song I've chosen because I saw him play at Nissan Stadium during CMA Fest. Incredibly inspiring, incredibly great band. He's the man of the hour. This is Zach Top, I Never Lie.
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7: Carly Pearce has revealed that she doesn't want kids. When asked about her family plans on TikTok, she says, "I don't want children and I'm totally okay with that." She said she loves children, she's a great aunt, but it was never her dream. Matt Geiger's heading on tour in Australia and North America. Kicking off in August, the Aussie dates hit Rockhampton, Mackay, Townsville, Caboolture, Ballarat, Newcastle and Sunshine Coast. I'm Katie and that's your latest country music news.

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4: Hello, I'm Brad Cox. This is my single, What Are The Odds, on iHeart Country Australia. I've always said that I get to play music with my best friends and, you know, even in the last 12 months, they've checked me a few times on things I needed checking on and it was quite humbling and I love the fact that we have that relationship. Behaviour and attitudes and thoughts and, yeah, just general, you know, just good friends that should do things like that, but I get to work with them as well, you know, that's the beauty of being best friends with my band is they support me professionally and they're incredibly talented at what they do, but they also support me personally in all aspects of my life. Yeah.

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1: Radio. Hi, my name's Kelly, and I'm a proud Kaurna, Noongar, and Ngarrindjeri woman from South Australia, and a mother of four. When I was 19, a doctor told me my kidneys were failing, and that I'd eventually need dialysis or a kidney transplant. By age 30, it all caught up with me. With just 30% kidney function, I found myself relying on dialysis to stay alive. At my lowest point, I even planned my own funeral. But after a few years, I received a donated kidney, and that gift saved my life. Now, I've been able to watch my children and my grandbabies grow up. There's too many of our mob still waiting for a life-saving transplant like I was. It's why we need more people to yarn with their family and consider registering as an organ and tissue donor. It only takes 1 minute, and you can register on the Donate Life website or through Medicare.
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2: Hi, my name's Kelly, and I'm a proud Kaurna, Noongar and Ngarrindjeri woman from South Australia and a mother of four. When I was 19, a doctor told me my kidneys were failing and that I'd eventually need dialysis or a kidney transplant. By age 30, it all caught up with me. With just 30% kidney function, I found myself relying on dialysis to stay alive. At my lowest point, I even planned my own funeral. But after a few years, I received a donated kidney, and that gift saved my life. Now, I've been able to watch my children and my grandbabies grow up. There's too many of our mob still waiting for a life-saving transplant like I was. It's why we need more people to yarn with their family and consider registering as an organ and tissue donor. It only takes 1 minute, and you can register on the Donate Life website or through Medicare.
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4: Bailey Zimmerman has cancelled his European tour dates. The Different Nights Same Rodeo tour was supposed to kick off in the UK at the end of August, but Bailey took to social media to share the news, saying he needs to take time for his family right now. Megan Maroney has had to cancel her show three songs in. She said it was the hardest decision she's ever had to make. The crowd was super supportive as she let them know that while she tried everything to make herself better, she just wasn't going to be able to play. I'm Katie, and that's your latest country music news.

so awesome, cause I had no firewood, and now I do. So crazy that you finally found the one, cause look at us all hanging out. Well, isn't it? But she might.

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6: 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When I was 19, a doctor told me my kidneys were failing and that I'd eventually need dialysis or a kidney transplant. By age 30, it all caught up with me. With just 30% kidney function, I found myself relying on dialysis to stay alive. At my lowest point, I even planned my own funeral. But after a few years, I received a donated kidney, and that gift saved my life. 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
5: 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When I was 19, a doctor told me my kidneys were failing and that I'd eventually need dialysis or a kidney transplant. By age 30, it all caught up with me. With just 30% kidney function, I found myself relying on dialysis to stay alive. At my lowest point, I even planned my own funeral. But after a few years, I received a donated kidney, and that gift saved my life. Now, I've been able to watch my children and my grandbabies grow up. 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It's why we need more people to yarn with their family and consider registering as an organ and tissue donor. 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
3: Music news. Kacey Musgraves has cancelled 3 shows from her Middle of Nowhere tour. The shows were initially added to the tour due to demand, but they've been cancelled with no explanation. Lainey Wilson says her mum texts her songwriting ideas. Although Lainey's not up for the co-write, she tells her mum to mind her business and go back to teaching school. I don't know, I think I'd be up for a Mama Wilson and Lainey collab. What about you? I'm Katie, and that's your latest country music news.

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10: Good morning. You are on Weekend Brekkie. It is right here on iHeart Country Australia. I hope you guys are off to a great start to your Saturday morning. You're hanging out with me, Jackie Harvey, across the next few hours and across the show this morning. We are catching up with Dear Tommy. We're talking all things groundwater, country music festival happening a little later on this year. But let's kick it off right now with a brand new one. This guy, of course, just recently here in Australia. I'm talking about Drake Milligan. Old Flames, Old Whiskey plays right here on your home for new country.
11: Old

Chase Matthew and James Johnson. They've teamed up for Smoke I've Known. It's right here on iHeart Country Australia. Good morning. You're waking up on Weekend Brekkie with Jackie Harvey. Hope you guys are off to a great start to your Saturday morning so far. And a big announcement was made last week. CMC Rocks, they have officially announced the location and dates. It is back at its stomping ground in Ipswich there from Wednesday the 17th to Sunday the 21st of March. And we've got your chance to head along a three-day VIP pass for you and a mate to CMC Rocks 2027. Just download the free iHeart app, search iHeart Country Australia, then press the red talkback mic button, hit record, and let us know why you should be heading to CMC Rocks next year. Cannot wait for that lineup announcement. Maybe Little Big Town could be on that lineup. I guess we'll just have to wait and see. In the meantime, though, here's Boondocks here on iHeart Country Australia.

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Combs, Ain't No Love in Oklahoma. It's here on iHeart Country Australia. Good morning. You are waking up on Weekend Brekkie with Jackie Harvey. Hope you're having a great start to your Saturday morning. We've got some brand new music for you right now. Lauren Alania, she's teamed up with Kane Brown ahead of that huge announcement, a brand new festival, Long Haul, which is bringing Kane Brown down to Australia early next year. Super pumped for the Long Haul Fest to see Kane Brown live. But we've got the latest one from him right now. It's Never Been.

0: iHeart Country, Australia. Good morning. You are on Weekend Brekkie with Jackie Harvey. And still to come, we have got one of the latest releases from Kacey Musgraves ahead of her return to Australia early next year. It's Dry Spell heading your way. It's right after this.
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0: Kenny Chesney, teaming up with Pink for Setting the World on Fire. It's right here on iHeart Country Australia. Now, Kenny Chesney, he has been keeping himself busy. He has been back in the recording booth for his 21st album. It's coming out September 25. Now, he did just recently release a track with Megan Maroney, but they have teamed up once again for a brand new track called It Just Got Weird. Can't wait for that one to be released sometime very soon. But we've got some Dasha for you right now. She's not angry. She's not disappointed. She is just mad about it, though. It's playing right here on your home for New Country.
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1: Good morning. You are on iHeart Country Australia. It's your home for new country, and you are waking up on Weekend Brekkie with Jackie Harvey. And still to come across the show this morning, we've got our non-stop Australian artist. Now, that's kicking in from 8 a.m. We're going to catch up with Dear Tommy. We're going to talk about Groundwater Country Music Festival. That is coming up a little later on this year. But right now, we've got the latest release from Kaylee Bell, Me For Me, plays right here on your home for new country.

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0: Vincent Mason, What You Want here on iHeart Country Australia. Good morning. You are on Weekend Brekkie with Jackie Harvey. Now, Brad Cox, he is definitely keeping himself very busy at the moment. He's currently doing an Australian tour, but also just been announced on that huge Strumming Bird lineup.
1: I think something like Strumming Bird. Like, it's, yeah, it's a country festival, but it's kind of, I feel like it's a bit like where we belong. We call our band country adjacent. You know, we're just next door to country, and I feel like this festival's really running that line, you know, like Dexter and the Moonrocks, putting them on. Sons of the East, great Australian band, but not particularly country, but live in that world at the same time. So I'm really excited for it. I think it's a great thing. I think all reports from last year, I didn't get a chance to go down there, unfortunately. I got invited, but I couldn't make it. And all reports were it was an incredible festival and kind of felt like a bit like a new format and refreshing. And I mean, all the punters I spoke to really, really had a great time.
0: Cannot wait to see Brad Cox live at the Strumming Bird Festival this year. Old Schoolin', it plays right now on your home for

about country Australia. Hey, whiskey drink.

Yes, rocker. All right, it's here on iHeart Country Australia. Good morning. You're waking up on Weekend Brekkie with Jackie Harvey and Thomas Rhett. He's been doing a lot with Niall Horan recently. They were up on stage. They recently did a cover of a One Direction song, but they also just recently covered Ella Langley's track, Choose in Texas. Yes, he forgot about I am absolutely obsessed with their version of the track. They even called themselves Ella Fellas, which I feel like most fellas are these days. We've got this track from Thomas Rhett for you right now after all the bars are closed here on your home for New Country. After all the

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0: does here on iHeart Country Australia. Good morning. You are on Weekend Brekkie with Jackie Harvey. Hope you guys are off to a great start to your Saturday morning so far. We've got some brand new music heading your way. It's from Tucker Wetmore. You, but I have just had this one on repeat on my own personal playlist. Obsessed with this track. It's heading your way. Tucker Wetmore, who told you that? Right after this.
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0: John Party, Honky Tonk, Hollywood. It's here on iHeart Country, Australia. Good morning. You are on Weekend Brekkie with Jackie Harvey. And I want to ask you guys, how would you feel if, you know, you'd been looking forward to a concert, you'd spent big money on the concert, you finally get there, your three songs in, and the artist cancels the show?
1: This is obviously the last thing I ever want to do, but I am obviously extremely sick, and I thought I did everything to make myself better, and then obviously two songs in, I just can't play this show tonight, but I will make it up to you guys, I absolutely promise I'll be back, you'll be able to come, but I want to give you guys the show you deserve, and I'm probably going to go cry my dressing room now.
0: Megan Maroney cancelling her show, three songs in due to illness. That would have just been the hardest thing to do. I've seen so many people, though, putting things up saying they went across the road and finished their night with the end of an AC/DC concert. But we do hope Megan Maroney gets well soon. The best thing you can do is just rest, I think. We've got this track from Megan right now. It's Medicine here on iHeart Country Australia.

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17: Good morning. You are on iHeart Country Australia, hanging out with me, Jackie Harvey, and welcome to your non-stop Australian country music artist hour. We're actually catching up with Dear Tommy throughout the show this hour to chat about Groundwater Country Music Festival coming up a little later on this year. But right now, let's kick it off with some Rachel Fahim. It's too damn hot here on your home for new country.

0: from Dear Tommy, Heaven's on Hold. It's here on iHeart Country Australia. Good morning. You're hanging out on Weekend Brekkie with Jackie Harvey, where I did get to catch up with Dear Tommy. She is on the lineup for the Groundwater Country Music Festival happening a little later on this year.
1: Good diverse range of artists this year as well. So there's, you know, the country, traditional, country curious or pop or folk. I think it's such a good mix of what country is today,
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0: If you're thinking about heading along to Groundwater, it's a free event. There's so many amazing, talented artists on that lineup as well. So get online and check it out. We've got some Keith Urban for you right now. Parallel Line, it plays right here on iHeart Country Australia. You said

from Zach and George, Long Neck Weekend here on iHeart Country Australia. You are hanging out on Weekend Brekkie with Jackie Harvey, where we are currently in the Australian Country Music Artist Hour. We got some Caitlin Shadbolt for you right now. I absolutely pumped this one when I was going through a breakup. It is my breakup anthem playing right here on iHeart Country Australia. We were

0: here on iHeartCountry Australia. Good morning. You are on Weekend Brekkie, and Casey Barnes, he is releasing a brand new album next week. It's called Made For This, and I am super pumped to hear that one come out next week. Get ready for that one on the release day. We've got more music to come, though. We are, of course, in your Australian Artist Hour. Tyler Rodriguez, she's heading your way, as well as Hayley Jensen next.
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on Weekend Brekkie with Jackie Harvey. It's right here on iHeart Country Australia. Hope you're having a great start to your Saturday morning so far. That is, though, just about where I leave you guys this morning. I'll be back bright and early tomorrow morning from 6. I will catch you guys then. But until then, here's some Leekern and the Wolf Brothers teaming up for Till It Ends. See you guys.

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12: Kacey Musgraves has cancelled three shows from her Middle of Nowhere tour. The shows were initially added to the tour due to demand, but they've been cancelled with no explanation. Lainey Wilson says her mum texts her songwriting ideas. Although Lainey's not up for the co-write, she tells her mum to mind her business and go back to teaching school. I don't know, I think I'd be up for a Mama Wilson and Lainey collab. What about you? I'm Katie, and that's your latest country music news.
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21: Hi, it's Brad Cox, and I'm taking over iHeart Country Australia, and I'm kicking things off with a song called Something About a Truck, Kip Moore. And I chose this song because he's touring here in Australia and New Zealand in a few months. And this is a song from, God, maybe 13 years ago. It's an old song, and I feel like this one kicked it off for Kip Moore. So here it is.

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2: 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Next up, a song by the great Ashley Cook. I think she's awesome. I think this song is really beautiful. It's called Baby Blues, and I picked it because I like it.
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5: 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This one by my mate Randy Houser. Caught up with him a few weeks ago for a couple beers in Nashville. Great dude. Big fan of what he does. He's got two Australian kids and spends a lot of time out here. So I chose this one. Also an old song from Randy Houser. It's called How Country Feels.

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5: 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The next song, Kacey Musgraves, Follow Your Arrow, and I love this song. One of her first that I ever heard. God, it must be 10 years ago now that she put that out. Super quirky, super beautiful. 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
3: 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Yeah, I'm pretty, pretty bad for an angel.
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9: 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I'm Colin Boyce, and I believe that if you have a go, you should get a go. 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
4: 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And I couldn't do this takeover without playing this one. This is my beautiful bride, Sammy's favourite artist in the whole world. She was meant to play here during COVID and got cancelled, and she is still upset with me that we haven't seen her live. But this one's for you, Sammy. This is Miranda Lambert, Little Red Wagon.

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2: 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I'm going to wrap things up and leave you with this one. One of my songs, brand new single. It's called What Are the Odds? And I wrote this for my beautiful bride as our wedding song just 2 years late. This is my song, What Are the Odds? What are

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3: Music news. Bailey Zimmerman has cancelled his European tour dates. The Different Nights Same Rodeo Tour was supposed to kick off in the UK at the end of August, but Bailey took to social media to share the news, saying he needs to take time for his family right now. Megan Maroney has had to cancel her show three songs in. She said it was the hardest decision she's ever had to make. The crowd was super supportive as she let them know that while she tried everything to make herself better, she just wasn't going to be able to play. I'm Katie, and that's your latest country music news.
0: This is iHeart Country Australia.